94.5. 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I know that I need you now. The key that I won't forget, but you're lost in Paris. You're lost in Paris. Lost in Paris. I hope that you're warm and safe.

0: on, come on. 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
4: I don't know where my baby is, but I'll find.

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Everything is too big on him. He's looking like, I don't know. What do you do for a living? He's a garbage man. Yeah!

0: 94.5. Радио София. Гласът на столицата.
1: That's really beautiful. And I kind of dig you too, you know that. We're friends, and I'm in a situation. I'm in a relationship, and you know what that means.
2: Well, whatever I gotta do, I'll do it for you.
1: You should put me in an awkward

0: Oh no, you're losing it all, losing yourself to the crowd. You're irrelevant if you haven't posted something today.
1: Really?
0: Yeah. And then it hits, you caught yourself how obsessed, how dependent you've become, into the glow of a tiny little screen that can crash anytime and you lose it all.
1: Can't you just buy another one?
0: That's not really the point.

0: Catherine. I have something I want to tell you, but you have to promise never to tell anyone.
1: I promise.
0: Do you swear on your life?
1: I swear on

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I blasted off the planet, rock to cause catastrophe, and it matters more because I had it. Now I had, I thought about wreaking havoc on an opposition, kind of shocking, they want a static with precision. I'm automatic, quarterback, I ain't talking, sack and pack it up, I don't panic.

Радио София. Гласът на столицата. I'll bring her coffee in the morning. She brings me in a piece. I take her out to fancy restaurants. She takes the sadness out of me. I make her cards on her birthday. She makes me a better man. I take her water when she's thirsty.